0: Here on Sunburnt Souls, we explore life, faith, and our mental well-being. Here to share more is Dave Quack.
1: When my daughter was five, we went stand-up paddleboarding for the first time, but it was really windy, and instead of going forwards, we kept getting pushed backwards. I started getting angry and yelling at her to go faster, and she looks at me with her sweet five-year-old face and just says, "Dad, what do you expect? It's my first time." Obviously, I'm the Dylan in that situation, but how often do we do the same thing to people that have just discovered they've got mental ill health? We want them to have skills they've never learned. We expect them to handle medication they've never taken. We want them to be developed beyond their years, but they haven't had a chance to figure it out yet. Next time you're frustrated because somebody you know seems to be growing so slowly in their mental well-being, remember my daughter's question. What do you expect? It's my first time.
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0: The New Zealand power shell is the most colourful shell in the world, but you wouldn't know it when you first spot it on the ocean floor. I'm Tanya Harris of God Conversations. Recently, I visited New Zealand, and my friend Brian, who works with power shell, tells how the so-called jewel of the sea starts out encased in layers of rough, grimy limestone. It takes a repeated process of grinding, refining, and polishing before the iridescent greens, blues, and purples of the power begin to shine. It's such an apt metaphor for the beauty that lies within each one of us. Sometimes it's hard to see beneath the crusty exterior that builds up over our lives. But when we're willing to allow the stuff of life to remove the grit of our selfishness and baggage, the God-given colours in each one of us will shine. For more on having your own God Conversations, go to godconversations.com.
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Life is too short not to have fun with your children. G'day, this is Warwick Marsh from Dads for Kids. You know, this is one of the lessons I learnt when my children were young. Before you know it, they're all grown up and all you have is memories of the fun times you had together. Kathy Allen said, "Life brings simple pleasures to us every day. It is up to us to make them wonderful memories." Ricky Lee Jones, a famous singer, once said, "You never know when you're making a memory. That's why it is so important to seize the moment. No matter what the event, be it a sports day, holidays, adventures, travelling, school events. If you don't participate with your children when they have their special events, you won't have any memories of the fun. And neither will they. Do something you haven't done before. You will always have plenty of work to do. It's the fun moments that you'll remember for a lifetime." 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

Hey, it's Jamin, your 1 minute coach. The sixth essential practice for overcoming insecurity is to be the hero. When it comes to fear, our natural instinct is to run away from the things we are afraid of. Yet the hero is the one who shows up with incredible courage and marches straight into this fear. In order to overcome insecurity, at some point, you've got to go explore the things you are most afraid of about yourself to see how true they really are. Are you good enough or not? Is there any substance to this fear? There's only one way to find out for sure. The most incredible thing about this fear is that everyone else can see that it's not actually true. Just like the Wizard of Oz, it's all smoke and mirrors. But until you actually go and face it, you will never know for sure. Everyone else knows you've always been enough and always will be, but you've got to go work that out for yourself. Insecurity is based on your own opinion of yourself, so it's only your own opinion of yourself that can eradicate insecurity as well. This is the work of the hero, and you are the hero in your own story. For more information, go to oneminutecoach.com.au.

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0: 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I'm Wayne Kelly, and Christian jazz and blues is a great way to praise the Lord.
1: Complete expression of love. One joy.

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1: Hey, what's up, family? 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Bless God.

0: they're nowhere to be found.
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0: remember,
1: be
0: remember,
1: found.
0: Remember, there is a friend.
1: Remember, there's a friend in Jesus.
0: Oh, I love him, I love him.
1: Who will wipe your tears away?
0: I know he will. And if
1: your heart is broken,
0: this is all you have to do.

in that bracket of four songs for Father's Day, singing about our Heavenly Father. After Sandra McCracken sang the hymn, This Is My Father's World. Then Annie Herring from 1981 and Father, It's Me Again. The Rock and Roll Worship Circus brought us Come to the Father from 2002. And finally, the band Daniel Amos from the USA and their 1977 song, Father's Arms. This is Music Retrospective from Canberra's One Way on the theme of our Heavenly Father on this Father's Day. To complete this week's programme, Mary John Wilkins from the USA and a 1974 song, It All Belongs to the Father.